everybody. 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

stuck in the psychedelic era with The Hermit, where we have some tunes recorded by Jimi Hendrix in 1967 but not released in the U.S. till years later.

This is a Latin Alternative, today an episode devoted to tropical music and its influence on many other Latin genres as well. Well, we just heard some of the real deal. This was the TNT Boys from the 70s with Música del Alma from the LP Sex Symbols on the lovely Cotic label that released many masterworks of salsa and Afro-Caribbean music. And something I really like about the golden era of salsa, Josh, is that there are so many great artists to discover, like La Sonora Ponceña, of course, Rey Barreto, Héctor Lavoe, Rubén Blades, all the classics. But then labels like Cotic also released albums by lesser-known artists, and it's wonderful to discover them and see the remarkable quality in terms of the compositions and the productions. And that is the case with the TNT Boys as well. Now, tropical music continues to influence so many artists.

0: And that would definitely be the case with Chocquip Town from Colombia, right?
1: Yes, from the Chocó province of Colombia, which is very heavily Afro-Colombian. And you hear that, you know, Afro-Colombian influence in their sound. I mean, this is, I think, at least the first Afro-Colombian hip-hop group to go mainstream. And in fact, this song we're going to play from the 2010 album Oro, they performed it live on the Latin Grammy Awards that year. And this is a great track, very cool video as well. This is De Donde Vengo Yo, or Where I Come From Chocquip Town.

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1: With my good friend Larry Kay on Indigenous in Music not that long ago. One of my favorite tunes of hers on this new release is Molly Mine, a fantastic way to get our listening going on the mainstream. Nyawescano, Brett maybe ni gyaso, gi oya ni wage sanota. Brett maybe is my name, and I'm just out there casually throwing around my Indian name. If you're tuning in for the first time right now, we have a lot of fun reimagining what a mainstream music scene can look and sound like, particularly as it pertains to the much-needed representation of Indigenous artists of Turtle Island and beyond. So, with that being said, we're going to hear from the likes of Boricua singer-songwriter Taina Asili before this set is through. Looking ahead, one from Wolastoqiyik artist Mike Byrne. He's from the Tobik First Nation. Also, the Toronto-based Japanese-Canadian artist Hiroki Tanaka. But right now, it's Abibio Sound Machine with their newest single. Return to Sender came out April 29th, and it was inspired by a real car accident that singer Eno Williams experienced. She described the steering wheel, quote, jumping out of her hands, which in traditional Nigerian spiritual thinking felt like an attack by unseen forces. So the phrase return to sender is a common protective response. It's a great track for your consideration and approval today on the mainstream.

Life is a mystery. Remember the trips to Bedrutham. 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

0: I can teach you to be alone, and I won't tell anyone. 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I exchange my own
1: love. Hi, this is Mike Byrne from Tulloch First Nation in Gokuk, and you're listening to Native Voice One.

In 2020, Angelique Kidjo performed at Tokyo's Olympic Games opening ceremony. The following year, she was named one of Time's 100 most influential people. She's also the first Black African artist to receive a Hollywood Walk of Fame star. More information on that August event coming soon. And to date, she's also won 5 Grammy Awards. She's a treasure to say the least, featuring Nile Rodgers and Iza, and found on Kidjo's Hope album, it's Oyaya, getting us into this hour of incredible and timeless music on the mainstream. I'm Brett Mabee. Skanotne, I'm thankful you're well, and I hope there are good minds everywhere today. If you're tuning in for the first time, welcome to a great show where we're encouraged to reimagine a mainstream music scene. And I want to be here without you, so stick around for some details as to how we can stay in touch and even how you can participate in some of the music that's being played in the rotation. We'll be adding new songs from Vince Staples later on, and our first new addition for the hour is Beth Bambara's April 2026 digital single, Walking in the Dark. It's a meditation on uncertainty, trust, and finding direction. With lyrics like, 'cause I'm so tired of walking in the dark, twist and turn, falling right back to the start, you're gonna fall in love with this great track on the mainstream. Enjoy.

0: to celebrate its 50th anniversary, John Densmore and Robbie Krieger, the surviving members of The Doors, put out the Riders on the Storm Song Around the World edition with a little help from a lot of incredible artists, including Sebastian Robertson, Lucas Nelson, Margot Price, just to name a few. And of course, you heard the powwow drums and the...
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0: From a lot of incredible artists, including Sebastian Robertson, Lucas Nelson, Margot Price, just to name a few. And of course, you heard the powwow drums and the powwow singers in there. It's an absolutely fantastic way to bring that first block to an end on the mainstream. I'm Brett Mabee, and if you're just now getting here, there's never a bad time to enjoy some music together. We still have a lot of ways to go, but it'll be over before you know it, so as always, be sure you keep your local station schedule on hand so you can join me. 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A lot of great things happening at mainstreamradio.net. Megabog is coming up later on. Also one from Thea May. As we get ready to wind down the first half, our first song comes to us from an artist often billed as Mississippi Gabe Carter. Now officially, he's known as just Gabe Carter. Now, despite the nickname, he doesn't actually come from Mississippi.

master of

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1: With lyrics like, "'Cause I'm so tired of walking in the dark, twist and turn, falling right back to the start, you're gonna fall in love with this great track on the mainstream. Enjoy.'"

0: A solo acoustic version of Can't Be Wrong, the full band version, will be on the new album from Lo Kakani, coming out July the 3rd, called Livin' in the USA. That is Adam Wiener, live here at Acoustic Cafe. And this week on the show, we are welcoming back Sam Beam, Iron and Wine, for an appearance that we recorded at the Leon Loft back in May for Acoustic Cafe.
1: Today, I would love for you to stick around for some music and discussion with perhaps my favorite guest in all the years I've been doing the show. Sometimes this guest has brought other guests to our studios with him, and that has sort of become a central theme, collaboration. 2 years ago, we sat and spoke about an album called Light Verse, created with a terrific group of musicians, artists in Southern California, including string arranger Paul Cartwright, bassist Sebastian Steinberg, guitarist David Garza, and others. And now there's a new album called Hen's Teeth, created with the same group of artists at the same time. But if you listen to both albums back to back, you will hear that they are very different types of records. Hen's Teeth also features a couple of songs with the trio, I'm With Her. And Hen's Teeth marks the first time one of his children has joined him on a recording. So please welcome back to the Leon Loft, Iron and Wine's Sam Beam.
2: Thanks so much. 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
1: I found an Edgar Allan Poe poem called El Dorado, and it's the adventure story of finding the way within.

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0: take me.
1: You know, we're living in the last days, and God said in his word that perilous times will come. 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

0: Don Patrick, stopping off at St. John's Point. Heard all day bird watching and the crack was good. Stopped off at Strangford Lock early in the morning. Drove through Shigley, taking pictures and on to Killalea. Stopping for Sunday papers at the Lacal District, just before Coney Island. On and on over the hill to Hourglass in the Jam Jar. Autumn sunshine, magnificent and all shining through. Stop off at Hourglass for a couple of jars of mussels and some potted herrings in case we get famished before dinner. On and on over the hill and the crack is good. Heading towards Coney Island. I look at the side of your face. Sunlight comes streaming through the window in the autumn sunshine. And all in all time going to Coney Island, I'm thinking, wouldn't it be great if it was like this all the time?
1: I thought a lot about what song to play immediately after Perfect Song by Heather Crystal that I read. And I have to say, I think that that was the perfect song to play there, a sort of musical poem, the musings of Van Morrison in his song Coney Island, a track on his album Avalon Sunset. If you want to read more of Heather Crystal's poems, you can find many in the various anthologies that she has published, with the most recent being last year and called Paper Crown. 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My name is Michael Park.
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1: So back to the music and to the only cover on the programme today from a new album called Old Number One Revisited, filled with songs by Guy Clark, who passed away 10 years ago last month. That's hard to believe. This is English singer-songwriter Jade Bird and her version of one of my favourite of Guy's songs.

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Well, there's only sweet vibes in here.

cocoa chips, the sugar, and together we are complete. Thank you, thank you. Right now we're gonna play a classic. We're gonna play a, oh, they're all classics, but this one. This one is it. We need you to represent, yeah? Yeah.

And she thought of summer rain calling for her mind again. She lost the pain.

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1: Yes. No. Did I say that? He deserves better than that.
2: Watch yourself, Nick.
3: But they will eventually.
2: They will eventually.
3: We'll
2: yeah.
3: still be here.
2: Just hang in there. It's going to work out. What I was trying to say is that the world is now full of possibilities. And so for a band like yours, which has accomplished a lot and you play a lot of big shows, I could imagine that, you know, you're getting to a place where you say, man, this is great. We're headlining all these festivals. We're playing these big rooms. And then, damn it, this guy's playing freaking arenas. Do we have to, like, aspire to that now? Is that something you have to aim towards? Or can you just, like, groove and be happy with what you're doing?
4: You can just groove and be happy with
2: there
4: what you're doing.
2: Yeah. There you go.
5: You can't compare yourself to anybody, really. You just have to do your thing. And I think that's kind of the... I think that's what this is all about, is sort of the journey of making music together.
2: Yeah.
3: Sounds like maybe you aspire to play in those arenas, Nick. How's that going?
6: Hot Rods can still do it, man. Your time is just around the corner.
2: Well, listen, I also just want to mention that a lot of the songs on the new record are appropriately introspective for guys who've been together for a while and sort of life questions. And I mean, there's also songs about go to the bar and have some fun and dance on the moon. And there's fun in there too. But there's introspective songs about, you know, maturation and life and life's questions. It's kind of cool.
3: I think one of the coolest things about music is that we live in a world where there is a lot of ageism, but experience serves you really well in music. And it doesn't have as much to do with how you play, but it has a lot to do with what you have to say. And so we're getting a little older, but we're putting that experience to use, and I think it's working out.
2: Yeah. Like I say, those songs are thoughtful and universal at a time where we all need to be thoughtful. We need to be kind to each other. We need to be paying attention. So good job. Let's get back to music. Welcome back, if you would, the infamous String Dusters.

meant to be. You're gonna look into the mirror, recognize the fact that you may have become who you wanted to be.

But here I am in Dublin. Rolling cigarettes and holding back and choking back the shakes with every breath.

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I'll stand up and be counted.

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Well, we're going to close the show this time with one of our favorite artists. He's been making records for the better part of 3 decades. He's a natural-born, southern-flavored storyteller with a gritty voice and a unique rapport with his audience. He can be both poignant and hilarious, sometimes at the same time. He hails from Tupelo, Mississippi, Elvis's hometown, and you can hear the drawl and the point of view in every word he utters. He has shared stages with Bonnie Raitt, Mark Knopfler, Sting, and John Prine, among many others. His latest album is called Life is Just a Vapor, recorded for his own label that he calls Perpetual Obscurity Records. He's here with his longtime band tonight. Please welcome back to the Mountain Stage, Paul Thorne.

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It's hard to explain what he does there in France.

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1: Camus, Gérard Depardieu, Roger Ebert, Brigitte Bardot, and you. 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When my friend's life is over, they'll play Marseillais and have Eartha Kitt sing C'est Si Bon. Inspector Clouseau will trip into the grave. There'll be puppets

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1: Get back to that old dang, dang, dang stuff. But it's cold up. It's cold. But you gotta know, you start feeling, you gotta go more than dang, dang, dang, dang, dang. Shut up.